0: serve until the term ends in January. Senator Graham died over the weekend from an aortic dissection at the age of 71.
1: At the closing bell, the Dow gained 9 points, the S&P 500 rose 28 points, and the NASDAQ soared 233 points. I'm Sarah Lee Kessler.
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4: Here's your North Country 1320 WCVR weather forecast.
5: A chance of a shower tonight, otherwise cloudy, with a low near 64. Sunny and hot on Tuesday. Temperatures as high as 93, heat index values as high as 96. It'll be partly cloudy with a chance of some showers on Tuesday night with a low near 69. Showers move through late Tuesday night and early Wednesday morning. Wednesday will be showery with a high near 86. And clear Wednesday night with a low near 61.
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truck broke, engine won't crank. Crazy times and the world's down. 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

0: 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Stick around. We're going to take a look at the North Country weather forecast in just a little bit on your home for all things country.
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2: Here's your North Country 1320 WCVR weather forecast.
3: We could see a thunderstorm tonight, otherwise patchy smoke throughout the night. It'll be partly cloudy and muggy with a low near 69. For Wednesday, mostly sunny with a high near 86. It'll be clear on Wednesday night with a low near 61. And Thursday, sunny with a high near 83. From the National Weather Service, that's your Vermont weather.
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0: 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We've got your North Country calendar coming up right after this.
1: Hi, everyone. I'm Craig Orndorff. On the next Weekend in the Country, it's a second go-around of summer songs. We'll have some fun in the sun with Brad Paisley, Faith Hill, Roy Clark, Blake Shelton, Marty Robbins, Alan Jackson, and many more. So come on by and make some summer memories on the next Weekend in the Country.
2: 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Now it's time for the North Country Calendar for Friday, the 17th of July, brought to you by the Herald. Chelsea Farmers Market this Friday from 3 to 6 p.m. on the South Common in Chelsea. Shop local produce, baked goods, crafts, and more. 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Barry Bender and friends this Friday at 7 p.m. at the American Legion Post 63 on Depot Square in Northfield. 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
1: USA Radio News, I'm Anthony Lucero. The U.S. has continued a naval blockade of the Strait of Hormuz as American strikes against Iran enter a fourth straight day. President Trump dropped plans for a 20% toll on ships using that waterway, saying it will be replaced by investment deals with Gulf nations. House Speaker Mike Johnson says Republicans are prepared to move forward on additional defense spending to replenish weapons and ammunition used in the Iran war.
2: What we're looking at right now is refilling the stock, refilling munitions. Obviously, we have used a lot of equipment and missiles and bombs.
1: Johnson says keeping the military fully equipped is a responsibility of Congress. President Trump says he will address the nation in a primetime speech on Thursday with election integrity among the topics.
3: It's really big news. It's really, really big news. And our country has to shape up.
1: Reports say Trump is expected to discuss declassified intelligence on alleged foreign election interference, joined by FBI Director Kash Patel and Homeland Security Secretary Mark Wayne Mullen. The House approved legislation to make daylight savings time permanent, ending the twice-yearly clock changes. Supporters say it'll provide more evening daylight. Critics warn that winter sunrises will come after 9 a.m. Astrophysicist Neil deGrasse Tyson told News Nation daylight savings time is no longer needed.
4: I'm a fan of just respecting the sun and having the sun do what it does according to the clock time of the day.
1: The bill now heads to the Senate, and President Trump supports that measure. Astronomers have discovered a type of sugar molecule floating in the space between stars for the first time. Researchers say the finding could provide new clues about chemical building blocks that existed before planets formed and how ingredients for life may develop in the universe.
5: At the closing bell, the Dow gained 9 points, the S&P 500 rose 28 points, and the NASDAQ soared 233 points. I'm Sarah Lee Kessler.
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10: Here's your North Country 1320 WCVR weather forecast.
11: We could see a thunderstorm tonight, otherwise patchy smoke throughout the night. It'll be partly cloudy and muggy with a low near 69. For Wednesday, mostly sunny with a high near 86. It'll be clear on Wednesday night with a low near 61. And Thursday, sunny with a high near 83. From the National Weather Service, that's your Vermont weather.
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6: Here's your North Country 1320 WCVR weather forecast.
7: We could see a thunderstorm tonight, otherwise patchy smoke throughout the night. It'll be partly cloudy and muggy with a low near 69. For Wednesday, mostly sunny with a high near 86. It'll be clear on Wednesday night with a low near 61. And Thursday, sunny with a high near 83. From the National Weather Service, that's your Vermont weather.
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1: USA Radio News, I'm Anthony Lucero. The Trump administration is expanding pressure upon Iran.
2: The Trump administration says U.S. forces have launched additional strikes targeting Iranian military assets as tensions remain high across the Middle East. Officials say operations are aimed at protecting U.S. personnel and international shipping. Iran has condemned the attacks, while world leaders continue urging restraint and renewed diplomatic efforts. Ron Warner, USA Radio News.
1: ICE has ordered officers to temporarily suspend most vehicle stops nationwide following two deadly shootings involving agents in Texas and Maine. DHS officials say both men killed were illegal aliens, but not the intended targets.
3: I'm confident they're going to get back to their policy of vehicle stops, but they're doing, what they believe is a necessary short-term pause just to look at it and make sure everything's good.
1: Reporter's R. Tom Holman says the pause could last a couple of weeks while agents receive new training. Victims of Jeffrey Epstein are urging senators to vote no on Todd Blanche for Attorney General.
4: World Without Exploitation, which works to combat human trafficking, shared a video compilation on social media with Epstein victims calling on lawmakers to vote against Blanche's nomination to lead the Department of Justice full-time. The video also claims the government failed to pursue people who were allegedly complicit in the late convicted sex offenders' illicit activities, shielding them from greater accountability. Blanche is scheduled to appear before the Senate Judiciary Committee Wednesday and Thursday for consideration of his nomination. John Summers, USA Radio News.
1: Ontario Provincial Police are reminding residents to not bring suspected explosives to the police station after someone turned in an unexploded World War II grenade at an Ottawa area detachment. Bomb technicians safely removed the device and no injuries reported. From America's News Network, USA Radio News.
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7: Here's your North Country 1320 WCVR weather forecast.
8: We could see a thunderstorm tonight, otherwise patchy smoke throughout the night. It'll be partly cloudy and muggy with a low near 69. For Wednesday, mostly sunny with a high near 86. It'll be clear on Wednesday night with a low near 61. And Thursday, sunny with a high near 83. From the National Weather Service, that's your Vermont weather.
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1: Hi, everyone. I'm Craig Orndorff. On the next weekend in the country, it's a second go-around of summer songs. We'll have some fun in the sun with Brad Paisley, Faith Hill, Roy Clark, Blake Shelton, Marty Robbins, Alan Jackson, and many more. 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
3: Here's your North Country 1320 WCVR weather forecast.
4: We could see a thunderstorm tonight, otherwise patchy smoke throughout the night. It'll be partly cloudy and muggy with a low near 69. For Wednesday, mostly sunny with a high near 86. It'll be clear on Wednesday night with a low near 61. And Thursday, sunny with a high near 83. From the National Weather Service, that's your Vermont weather.
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0: 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We're going to take a break and look at the North Country calendar right after this.
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I can feel a little aching in my head. 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
1: USA Radio News, I'm Anthony Lucero. President Trump is walking back plans to charge a 20% toll fee in the Strait of Hormuz.
2: In a Truth Social post, he said he made the decision based on highly productive conversations with Middle East leadership. The president added the now axed toll fee will be replaced by investment deals the various Gulf states will be making into the United States. Trump said oil is flowing like never before thanks to the awesome power of the U.S. military. John Summers, USA Radio News.
1: Congress is eyeing budget and spending battles.
3: Lawmakers are returning to Washington facing another round of budget negotiations before key funding deadlines. Congressional leaders are debating federal spending, defense priorities, and tax policy while trying to avoid disruptions to government operations. Both parties say they're seeking common ground, but major differences remain as negotiations continue. Ron Warner, USA Radio News.
1: Writer E. Jean Carroll has received more than $5 million in damage from President Trump after the Supreme Court declined to hear his appeal. The payment, which was held in a court-controlled account, stems from a jury verdict in Carroll's lawsuit accusing Trump of sexual assault and defamation. The Writers Guild of America is officially fighting to block Paramount Skydance pending $111 billion acquisition of Warner Brothers Discovery.
4: A lawsuit filed by the Writers Guild comes just a day after 12 Democratic state attorneys general also filed an antitrust lawsuit to block the merger. The Writers Guild of America, East and West, allege the takeover violates federal antitrust law and would cause specific harm to writers. The lawsuit says the merger would reduce opportunities, lower pay, and worsen working conditions for writers. Meanwhile, Paramount officials argue the merger would expand opportunities for writers, not shrink them. I'm Scott Carr.
5: At the closing bell, the Dow gained 9 points.
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9: Here's your North Country 1320 WCVR weather forecast.
10: We could see a thunderstorm tonight, otherwise patchy smoke throughout the night. It'll be partly cloudy and muggy with a low near 69. For Wednesday, mostly sunny with a high near 86. It'll be clear on Wednesday night with a low near 61. And Thursday, sunny with a high near 83. From the National Weather Service, that's your Vermont weather.
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2: Here's your North Country 1320 WCVR weather forecast.
0: We could see a thunderstorm tonight, otherwise patchy smoke throughout the night. It'll be partly cloudy and muggy with a low near 69. For Wednesday, mostly sunny with a high near 86. It'll be clear on Wednesday night with a low near 61. And Thursday, sunny with a high near 83. From the National Weather Service, that's your Vermont weather.
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1: USA Radio News. I'm John Summers. The U.S. death toll in the war with Iran has risen. According to the military, the number officially climbed to 14 after a Navy pilot died in a crash earlier this month. The Navy identified the lost airman as Commander Gabriel Edwards, the commanding officer of Helicopter Sea Combat Squadron 5. Officials say more than 400 service members have also been wounded since the beginning of the Iran conflict. ICE agents are told to end most vehicle stops after two deadly shootings in less than a week. Officials admitted both of the illegals killed in Maine and Texas were not actually the intended targets. The change is only temporary until ICE agents receive new training. Meanwhile, plans to build a border wall through parts of Big Bend National Park are not setting well with some Texas Republicans who say it's not needed.
2: We have what I like to call a God-made barrier, both in Mexico as well as mountain ranges here in the United States.
1: West Texas Sheriff Thaddeus Cleveland says last week three groups of illegals were caught by a drone, and he wants to see the technology expanded. Jake Clayton faces his confirmation hearing for Director of National Intelligence today. Clayton, who serves as the U.S. Attorney for the Southern District of New York, testifies before the Senate Intelligence Committee. Trump appointed Clayton last month to replace Tulsi Gabbard. New York is the first in the nation to place a statewide pause on large

0: large-scale data centers.
1: Governor Hochul says New York needs some time to establish regulations, protect the power grid and ratepayers when it comes to huge data centers. So the governor has signed legislation pausing any new ones for at least a year.
2: AI data centers consume enormous amounts of power, truly threatening to outpace our grid's capacity.
1: In New York, I'm Scott Pringle.
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10: Vermont Fish and Wildlife is searching for a person who shot a black bear and dumped its body in the Connecticut River. Authorities say the mother bear was found near the Newbury Crossing fishing area, and there are indications she has cubs. Game Warden Lieutenant Mike Smith says this is a strange case and could be related to the bear destroying property. Fish and Wildlife reminds people to take in their bird feeders and protect livestock to deter bears. Anyone with information about this incident is asked to call the Vermont State Police in St. Johnsbury at 802-748-3111. A hiker dropped his iPhone off a cliff on Mount Pisgah, triggering Apple's crash detection feature. First responders were immediately dispatched to look for signs of distress and a plane crash. The hiker did not know the alert had been sent. Vermont State Police say they frequently respond to automatic reports, including false alarms, but the plane crash alert was a first. Apple is aware that the feature has triggered false alerts and says it continues to roll out updates that reduce false positives in crash detection. Vermont State Police will soon have a new commander. Sean Lone, a 19-year veteran of the state police force, will assume the leadership role in early August, according to Governor Phil Scott and Public Safety Commissioner Jennifer Morrison. Lone will replace Colonel Matthew Birmingham, who is retiring after 28 years, the last 11 of which he has spent as VSP's commander. In a press release, the governor thanked Birmingham for his long service and described Lone as widely respected among his peers. Caden McCarthy, a hard-throwing right-handed pitcher from Chester and graduate of Vermont Academy in Saxton's River, was selected by the Atlanta Braves in the second round of the Major League Baseball draft on Saturday. That's the highest draft choice ever for a Vermont baseball player. The Chester native compiled a 3-0 record with a 0.72 ERA and 42 strikeouts while helping Vermont Academy earn a berth in the Lake Region Championship game this past season. And that's what's happening. Here's your North Country 1320 WCVR weather forecast.
11: Mostly sunny this Wednesday with a high near 86. It'll be clear overnight with a low near 61. For Thursday, sunny with a high near 83. Partly cloudy Thursday night with a low near 56. And Friday, sunny with a high near 78. From the National Weather Service, that's your Vermont weather.
12: 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I'm Jim Diamond, and we're starting another hour of all things country right now on North Country 1320 and 100.1 WCVR. Yeah.

0: 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It is time to take a look at the North Country weather forecast coming up right after this.
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6: Here's your North Country 1320 WCVR weather forecast.
7: Mostly sunny this Wednesday with a high near 86. It'll be clear overnight with a low near 61. For Thursday, sunny with a high near 83. Partly cloudy Thursday night with a low near 56, and Friday, sunny with a high near 78. From the National Weather Service, that's your Vermont weather.
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I'm Jim Diamond, keeping you company right until 10 o'clock today on North Country 13, 20 and 100.1 WCVR.

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1: USA Radio News. I'm John Summers. The U.S. death toll in the war with Iran has risen. According to the military, the number officially climbed to 14 after a Navy pilot died in a crash earlier this month. The Navy identified the lost airman as Commander Gabriel Edwards, the commanding officer of Helicopter Sea Combat Squadron 5. Officials say more than 400 service members have also been wounded since the beginning of the Iran conflict. ICE agents are told to end most vehicle stops after two deadly shootings in less than a week. Officials admitted both of the illegals killed in Maine and Texas were not actually the intended targets. The change is only temporary until ICE agents receive new training. Meanwhile, plans to build a border wall through parts of Big Bend National Park are not setting well with some Texas Republicans who say it's not needed.
2: We have what I like to call a God-made barrier, both in Mexico as well as mountain ranges here in the United States.
1: West Texas Sheriff Thaddeus Cleveland says last week three groups of illegals were caught by a drone, and he wants to see the technology expanded. Jake Clayton faces his confirmation hearing for Director of National Intelligence today. Clayton, who serves as the U.S. Attorney for the Southern District of

0: New York, testifies before the Senate Intelligence Committee. Trump appointed Clayton last month to replace Tulsi Gabbard. New York is the first in the nation to place a statewide pause on large-scale data centers.
1: Governor Hochul says New York needs some time to establish regulations, protect the power grid and ratepayers when it comes to huge data centers. So the governor has signed legislation pausing any new ones for at least a year.
2: AI data centers consume enormous amounts of power, truly threatening to outpace our grid's capacity.
1: In New York, I'm Scott Pringle.
0: From America's News Network, USA Radio News.
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4: Here's your North Country 1320 WCVR weather forecast.
5: Mostly sunny this Wednesday with a high near 86. It'll be clear overnight with a low near 61. For Thursday, sunny with a high near 83, partly cloudy Thursday night with a low near 56, and Friday, sunny with a high near 78. From the National Weather Service, that's your Vermont weather.
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0: 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It is time to take a look at the North Country weather forecast coming up right after this.
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3: Mostly sunny this Wednesday with a high near 86. It'll be clear overnight with a low near 61. For Thursday, sunny with a high near 83. Partly cloudy Thursday night with a low near 56. And Friday, sunny with a high near 78. From the National Weather Service, that's your Vermont weather.
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1: USA Radio News. I'm John Summers. Federal Reserve Chairman Kevin Warsh is vowing to get monetary policy right and bring down inflation. He made the pledge Tuesday in remarks to Congress, saying the economy is in solid shape otherwise. Warsh told lawmakers if the Fed gets it right, the inflation surge of the last 5 years will be a thing of the past. The U.S. is refunding out more in tariff refunds than it's bringing in.
2: Just last month, nearly $50 billion was sent back to businesses that had paid tariffs. It was the second full month of payouts after the U.S. Supreme Court struck down President Trump's sweeping tariff plan. The country brought in about $24 billion in tariff revenue over that same period, according to the Treasury Department. The country issued another $22 billion in refunds back in May. I'm Rory O'Neill.
1: President Trump says he will address the nation in a primetime speech Thursday evening.
3: MS Now reports that President Trump will claim that declassified intelligence reveals a foreign nation's plot to interfere in the 2020 presidential election. Trump will reportedly be joined by FBI Director Kash Patel. The president has repeatedly claimed the 2020 presidential election was stolen and rigged. I'm Michael Kastner.
1: A deadly shooting involving an ICE agent in Biddeford, Maine, Monday is under investigation. Aaron McLaughlin reports an ICE spokesperson says the agency was conducting targeted surveillance on the last known address of someone with an order of removal.
4: An individual who was not here legally departed the residence in a vehicle, which attempted to flee the scene, and fearing for public safety, an officer discharged his weapon, adding the driver of the vehicle was struck and passed away from his injuries.
1: It was later revealed the 26-year-old man from Colombia was not the subject of the arrest warrant. From America's News Network, USA Radio News.
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2: Hi, everyone. I'm Craig Orndorff. On the next weekend in the country, it's a second go-around of summer songs. We'll have some fun in the sun with Brad Paisley, Faith Hill, Roy Clark, Blake Shelton, Marty Robbins, Alan Jackson, and many more. 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
3: Vermont Fish and Wildlife is searching for a person who shot a black bear and dumped its body in the Connecticut River. Authorities say the mother bear was found near the Newbury Crossing fishing area, and there are indications she has cubs. Game Warden Lieutenant Mike Smith says this is a strange case and could be related to the bear destroying property. Fish and Wildlife reminds people to take in their bird feeders and protect livestock to deter bears. Anyone with information about this incident is asked to call the Vermont State Police in St. Johnsbury at 802-748-3111. A hiker dropped his iPhone off a cliff on Mount Pisgah, triggering Apple's crash detection feature. First responders were immediately dispatched to look for signs of distress and a plane crash. The hiker did not know the alert had been sent. Vermont State Police say they frequently respond to automatic reports, including false alarms, but the plane crash alert was a first. Apple is aware that the feature has triggered false alerts and says it continues to roll out updates that reduce false positives in crash detection. Vermont State Police will soon have a new commander. Sean Lone, a 19-year veteran of the state police force, will assume the leadership role in early August, according to Governor Phil Scott and Public Safety Commissioner Jennifer Morrison. Lone will replace Colonel Matthew Birmingham, who is retiring after 28 years, the last 11 of which he has spent as VSP's commander. In a press release, the governor thanked Birmingham for his long service and described Lone as widely respected among his peers. Caden McCarthy, a hard-throwing right-handed pitcher from Chester and graduate of Vermont Academy in Saxton's River, was selected by the Atlanta Braves in the second round of the Major League Baseball draft on Saturday. That's the highest draft choice ever for a Vermont baseball player. The Chester native compiled a 3-0 record with a 0.72 ERA and 42 strikeouts while helping Vermont Academy earn a berth in the Lake Region Championship game this past season. And that's what's happening. Here's your North Country 1320 WCVR weather forecast.
4: Mostly sunny this Wednesday with a high near 86. It'll be clear overnight with a low near 61. For Thursday, sunny with a high near 83. Partly cloudy Thursday night with a low near 56. And Friday, sunny with a high near 78. From the National Weather Service, that's your Vermont weather.
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1: 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That's 728-9158. This is Common Sense for a Modern World, a one-minute look at the timeless ideas that still shape how we live, work, and treat each other. Rights aren't given by governments. They're recognized. That means no one grants you freedom of speech, or religion, or movement. Those are yours, by nature. The job of government isn't to bestow liberty, it is to protect it. And the job of citizens is to remind them when they forget. Because once rights become favors, they can be revoked, like privileges. And that's not how free people live. Because your rights are not charity. They're yours, by birth, not permission.
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3: Mostly sunny this Wednesday with a high near 86. It'll be clear overnight with a low near 61. For Thursday, sunny with a high near 83. Partly cloudy Thursday night with a low near 56. And Friday, sunny with a high near 78. From the National Weather Service, that's your Vermont weather.
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1: USA Radio News. I'm John Summers. ICE agents are told to end most vehicle stops after two deadly shootings in less than a week. Officials admitted both of the illegals killed in Maine and Texas were not actually the intended targets. The change is only temporary until ICE agents receive new training. Meanwhile, plans to build a border wall through parts of Big Bend National Park are not setting well with some Texas Republicans who say it's not needed.
2: We have what I like to call a God-made barrier, both in Mexico as well as mountain ranges here in the United States.
1: West Texas Sheriff Thaddeus Cleveland says last week three groups of illegals were caught by a drone, and he wants to see the technology expanded. The U.S. death toll in the war with Iran has risen. According to the military, the number officially climbed to 14 after a Navy pilot died in a crash earlier this month. The Navy identified the lost airman as Commander Gabriel Edwards, the commanding officer of Helicopter Sea Combat Squadron 5. Officials say more than 400 service members have also been wounded since the beginning of the Iran conflict. New York is the first in the nation to place a statewide pause on large-scale data centers.
3: Governor Hochul says New York needs some time to establish regulations, protect the power grid and ratepayers when it comes to huge data centers. So the governor has signed legislation pausing any new ones for at least a year.
4: AI data centers consume enormous amounts of power, truly threatening to outpace our grid's capacity.
3: In New York, I'm Scott Pringle.
1: Jake Clayton faces his confirmation hearing for Director of National Intelligence today. Clayton, who serves as the U.S. Attorney for the Southern District of New York, testifies before the Senate Intelligence Committee. Trump appointed

0: Clayton last month to replace Tulsi Gabbard. From America's News Network, USA Radio News.
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7: Here's your North Country 1320 WCVR weather forecast.
8: Mostly sunny this Wednesday with a high near 86. It'll be clear overnight with a low near 61. For Thursday, sunny with a high near 83. Partly cloudy Thursday night with a low near 56. And Friday, sunny with a high near 78. From the National Weather Service, that's your Vermont weather.
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0: 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We're going to take a look at the North Country calendar right after this.
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3: Here's your North Country 1320 WCVR weather forecast.
4: Mostly sunny this Wednesday with a high near 86. It'll be clear overnight with a low near 61. For Thursday, sunny with a high near 83, partly cloudy Thursday night with a low near 56, and Friday, sunny with a high near 78. From the National Weather Service, that's your Vermont weather.
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1: 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That's 802-587-2621. 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
1: USA Radio News. I'm John Summers. President Trump walked back plans to charge a 20% toll fee in the Strait of Hormuz.
2: The Gulf states are going to invest a tremendous amount of money into the United States, and that was very satisfactory to me. I think it's actually much better.
1: In a Truth Social post Tuesday morning, he said he made the decision based on highly productive conversations with Middle East leadership. Trump said oil is flowing like never before, thanks to the awesome power of the U.S. military. President Trump says he will address the nation in a primetime speech Thursday evening. Speaking from the Oval Office Tuesday, he confirmed election integrity will be the topic he covers.
2: Really big news. It's really, really big news. And our country has to shape up.
1: Monday, MS Now reported the president will state declassified intelligence reveals a foreign nation's plot to interfere in the 2020 election. The president has repeatedly said the 2020 presidential election was stolen and rigged. President Trump paid E. Jean Carroll the $5 million court judgment he owes her.
3: The New York writer has collected the money more than 3 years after a Manhattan jury found Trump liable for sexually abusing her decades ago and then defaming her when she went public with it in 2019. The funds were being held in an escrow account, and with interest, Carroll has collected more than $5.6 million. Trump claims he didn't know Carroll, despite photos that show otherwise, and that he didn't commit any wrongdoing. I'm Sarah Lee Kessler.
1: For the ninth year in a row, Arlington, Virginia is ranked America's fittest city. That's according to the American College of Sports Medicine's American Fitness Index. From America's News Network, USA Radio News.
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3: Here's your North Country 1320 WCVR weather forecast.
4: Mostly sunny this Wednesday with a high near 86. It'll be clear overnight with a low near 61. For Thursday, sunny with a high near 83. Partly cloudy Thursday night with a low near 56. And Friday, sunny with a high near 78. From the National Weather Service, that's your Vermont weather.
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1: Well, I was sitting in a coffee shop, just having a cup to pass the time, swapping rodeo stories with this old cowboy friend of mine, when some motorcycle riders started snickering in the back and started poking fun at my friend's hat. And one old boy said, "Hey, Tex, where'd you park your horse?" A friend just pulled his hat down low, but they couldn't be ignored. One husky fella said, "I think I'll rip that hat right off your head." That's when my friend turned around, and this is what he said.

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See, it used to be my daddy's, but last year he passed on. My nephew skinned the rattler that makes up this old hat band. But back in 69, he died in Vietnam. Now, the eagle feather was given to me by an Indian friend of mine. 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

0: 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Time now to pause for a check on the weather forecast right after this.
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0: Here's your North Country 1320 WCVR weather forecast.
5: Mostly sunny this Wednesday with a high near 86. It'll be clear overnight with a low near 61. For Thursday, sunny with a high near 83. Partly cloudy Thursday night with a low near 56. And Friday, sunny with a high near 78. From the National Weather Service, that's your Vermont weather.
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0: 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We're going to take a break and have a look at the North Country calendar right after this.
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2: Now it's time for the North Country calendar for Wednesday, the 15th of July, brought to you by the Herald. Bingo in the East Valley this Wednesday evening at the East Valley Community Hall on Route 14 in East Randolph. Doors open at 5:30 p.m. with games beginning at 6. Functional Balance Fitness also this Wednesday at 6 p.m. at the Brookfield Old Town Hall, the first of three integrative fitness classes led by Lynn Wells. A suggested donation is appreciated. The Party Crashers this Wednesday from 7 to 9 p.m. at the Bethel Bandshell on Church Street Common. Dance the evening away as the Bethel Community Association's free summer concert series continues. Bring a chair or a blanket. 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
2: USA Radio News. I'm John Summers. President Trump says he will address the nation in a primetime speech Thursday evening.
3: MS Now reports that President Trump will claim that declassified intelligence reveals a foreign nation's plot to interfere in the 2020 presidential election. Trump will reportedly be joined by FBI Director Kash Patel. The president has repeatedly claimed the 2020 presidential election was stolen and rigged. I'm Michael Kastner.
2: Federal Reserve Chairman Kevin Warsh is vowing to get monetary policy right and bring down inflation. He made the pledge Tuesday in remarks to Congress, saying the economy is in solid shape otherwise. Warsh told lawmakers if the Fed gets it right, the inflation surge of the last 5 years will be a thing of the past. The U.S. is refunding out more in tariff refunds than it's bringing in.
4: Just last month, nearly $50 billion was sent back to businesses that had paid tariffs. It was the second full month of payouts after the U.S. Supreme Court struck down President Trump's sweeping tariff plan. The country brought in about $24 billion in tariff revenue over that same period, according to the Treasury Department. The country issued another $22 billion in refunds back in May. I'm Rory O'Neill.
2: A deadly shooting involving an ICE agent in Biddeford, Maine, Monday is under investigation. Aaron McLaughlin reports an ICE spokesperson says the agency was conducting targeted surveillance on the last known address of someone with an order of removal.
5: An individual who was not here legally departed the residence in a vehicle, which attempted to flee the scene, and fearing for public safety, an officer discharged his weapon, adding the driver of the vehicle was struck and passed away from his injuries.
2: It was later revealed the 26-year-old man from Colombia was not the subject of the arrest warrant. From America's News Network, USA Radio News.
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6: Here's your North Country 1320 WCVR weather forecast.
7: Sunny for the rest of the afternoon. Our high will top out in the mid-80s. It'll be clear tonight with a low going back to 61. For Thursday, much the same. Sunny with a high near 83. Partly cloudy Thursday night with a low of 56. And Friday, sunny with a high near 78. Friday night, clear with a low near 54. From the National Weather Service, that's your Vermont weather.
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3: Sunny for the rest of the afternoon. Our high will top out in the mid-80s. It'll be clear tonight with a low going back to 61. For Thursday, much the same. Sunny with a high near 83. Partly cloudy Thursday night with a low of 56. And Friday, sunny with a high near 78. Friday night, clear with a low near 54. From the National Weather Service, that's your Vermont weather.
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0: 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Now, let's find out what's happening around the area on the North Country calendar, coming up right after this.
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6: 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Open Mic Night also this Thursday from 6 to 9 p.m. at the Forge on Prince Street in Randolph. 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
1: USA Radio News. I'm John Summers. The U.S. launched a new round of military strikes against Iran today. In a post on social media, U.S. Central Command said it began launching a wave of strikes at 6 a.m. Eastern. Meanwhile, Senate Democrats blocked a $1 trillion defense bill. The National Defense Authorization Act needed 60 votes to pass Tuesday, but it fell short after Democrats lined up against the bill. Four senators missed the vote. This included Republican Mitch McConnell of Kentucky, as well as Democrat John Fetterman of Pennsylvania. The annual defense bill is usually passed with bipartisan support, but this time around, Democrats reportedly blocked the bill to protest the Iran war. ICE agents are told to end most vehicle stops after two deadly shootings in less than a week. Officials admitted both of the illegals killed in Maine and Texas were not actually the intended targets. The change is only temporary until ICE agents receive new training. Meanwhile, plans to build a border wall through parts of Big Bend National Park are not setting well with some Texas Republicans who say it's not needed.
2: We have what I like to call a God-made barrier, both in Mexico as well as mountain ranges here in the United States.
1: West Texas Sheriff Thaddeus Cleveland says last week three groups of illegals were caught by a drone, and he wants to see the technology expanded. Jake Clayton faces his confirmation hearing for Director of National Intelligence today. Clayton, who serves as the U.S. Attorney for the Southern District of New York, testifies before the Senate Intelligence Committee. Trump appointed Clayton last month to replace Tulsi Gabbard. Wholesale prices fell in June thanks to falling energy prices. The Bureau of Labor Statistics said today the producer price index fell 0.3% last month. From America's News Network, USA Radio News.
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1: Here's your North Country 1320 WCVR weather forecast.
2: Sunny for the rest of the afternoon. Our high will top out in the mid-80s. It'll be clear tonight with a low going back to 61. For Thursday, much the same. Sunny with a high near 83. Partly cloudy Thursday night with a low of 56. And Friday, sunny with a high near 78. Friday night, clear with a low near 54. From the National Weather Service, that's your Vermont weather.
1: Vermont Fish and Wildlife is searching for a person who shot a black bear and dumped its body in the Connecticut River. Authorities say the mother bear was found near the Newbury Crossing fishing area, and there are indications she has cubs. Game Warden Lieutenant Mike Smith says this is a strange case and could be related to the bear destroying property. Fish and Wildlife reminds people to take in their bird feeders and protect livestock to deter bears. Anyone with information about this incident is asked to call the Vermont State Police in St. Johnsbury at 802-748-3111. A hiker dropped his iPhone off a cliff on Mount Pisgah, triggering Apple's crash detection feature. First responders were immediately dispatched to look for signs of distress and a plane crash. The hiker did not know the alert had been sent. Vermont State Police say they frequently respond to automatic reports, including false alarms, but the plane crash alert was a first. Apple is aware that the feature has triggered false alerts and says it continues to roll out updates that reduce false positives in crash detection. Vermont State Police will soon have a new commander. Sean Lone, a 19-year veteran of the state police force, will assume the leadership role in early August, according to Governor Phil Scott and Public Safety Commissioner Jennifer Morrison. Lone will replace Colonel Matthew Birmingham, who is retiring after 28 years, the last 11 of which he has spent as VSP's commander. In a press release, the governor thanked Birmingham for his long service and described Lone as widely respected among his peers. Caden McCarthy, a hard-throwing right-handed pitcher from Chester and graduate of Vermont Academy in Saxton's River, was selected by the Atlanta Braves in the second round of the Major League Baseball draft on Saturday. That's the highest draft choice ever for a Vermont baseball player. The Chester native compiled a 3-0 record with a 0.72 ERA and 42 strikeouts while helping Vermont Academy earn a berth in the Lake Region Championship game this past season. And that's what's happening.
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0: 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Let's take a look at the weather forecast right after this.
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2: Sunny for the rest of the afternoon. Our high will top out in the mid-80s. It'll be clear tonight with a low going back to 61. For Thursday, much the same, sunny with a high near 83, partly cloudy Thursday night with a low of 56, and Friday, sunny with a high near 78. Friday night, clear with a low near 54. From the National Weather Service, that's your Vermont weather.
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0: 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I bet you're wondering what you're going to do this week. Well, we have just the thing for you. It's the North Country calendar, and it's coming right up.
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4: Hi, everyone. I'm Craig Orndorff. 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
5: 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Now it's time for the North Country Calendar for Friday, the 17th of July, brought to you by the Herald. Chelsea Farmers Market this Friday from 3 to 6 p.m. on the South Common in Chelsea. 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
1: USA Radio News, I'm Ron Warner. President Trump says strikes on Iran will continue until he says it's enough.
2: In an interview with Fox News, Trump said Iran's military has been significantly degraded.
3: And they have fight. You know, it's like a great boxer. You think you have him beat, and then all of a sudden he comes back and he gives you a shot.
2: He went on to say the only way to negotiate with Iran is through strength, and threatened that the U.S. would hit bridges and power plants if Iran doesn't negotiate. This comes as the U.S. has reimposed the naval blockade of the Strait of Hormuz and launched strikes against Iran for the fourth consecutive day. I'm Mark Mayfield.
1: President Trump is walking back plans to charge a 20% toll fee in the Strait of Hormuz. Nick Harper reports it comes as the U.S. reimposes its naval blockade of Iranian ports.
4: The U.S. president is still looking at this as a potential business opportunity, because even though he's getting rid of that 20% toll, at the same time he's saying that other countries around the world that help get safe passage through the strait from the U.S. will be willing to invest billions and billions of dollars.
1: In a Truth Social post yesterday, Trump said he made the decision based on highly productive conversations with Middle East leaders. He added that toll fees will be replaced by investment deals that the various Gulf states will be making into the United States. Trump said oil is flowing like never before, thanks to the awesome power of the United States military. For the first time since Florida brought back the death penalty, two executions are scheduled to happen on the same day.
5: Florida Governor Ron DeSantis wants James Duckett put to death by lethal injection at noon on July 28th. That same day, he wants Dominic Ocicconi executed at 6 p.m. Duckett was convicted of the 1987 murder and sexual assault of an 11-year-old girl. Ocicconi has spent four decades on Florida's death row. Now 80 years old, lawyers for the double murderer argue that he's too old and sick to be executed. I'm Rory O'Neill.
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3: Here's your North Country 1320 WCVR weather forecast.
4: Sunny for the rest of the afternoon. Our high will top out in the mid-80s. It'll be clear tonight with a low going back to 61. For Thursday, much the same, sunny with a high near 83. Partly cloudy Thursday night with a low of 56. And Friday, sunny with a high near 78. Friday night, clear with a low near 54. 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

Darling, I've wasted a lot of years not seeing the real you. But tonight your beauty is shining through. And I never took the time to let you know. So before he takes you away, please let me say.

0: 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We're going to take a look at the North Country weather forecast in just a little bit on Your Home for All Things Country.
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3: Sunny for the rest of the afternoon. Our high will top out in the mid-80s. It'll be clear tonight with a low going back to 61. For Thursday, much the same, sunny with a high near 83. Partly cloudy Thursday night with a low of 56. And Friday, sunny with a high near 78. Friday night, clear with a low near 54. From the National Weather Service, that's your Vermont weather.
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1: USA Radio News, I'm Ron Warner. Investigators believe lettuce or salad may be the source of a foodborne illness called cyclosporiasis, causing severe stomach issues across the country.
2: New York has reported more than 515 cases across the state, including 403 in New York City. With at least 31 states reporting cases of the parasite, CDC officials say the figures are far higher this year compared to a typical season. Michigan has been hit particularly hard, reporting more than 3,300 cases, while nearby New Jersey has only reported a few dozen. Health officials don't believe the parasite can spread person to person. Instead, they're urging people to thoroughly clean produce. In New York, I'm Natalie Migliori.
1: The House of Representatives has passed a bill that would make daylight savings time permanent.
3: The yeas are 308, the nays are 117. The bill is passed.
1: The Sunshine Protection Act would end the twice-a-year time change, making daylight savings time the standard time nationwide. The legislation, which is backed by President Trump, now heads to the Senate. Trump has argued that cities and states that are forced to change their clocks spend hundreds of millions of dollars each year. The Justice Department is reviewing the actions of a Fort Worth police officer after videos show her warning Christian street preachers they could face citations if their speech offended others. Federal officials are seeking records on the department's First Amendment policies, while Fort Worth police say the officer made statements that were not accurate and reaffirmed their commitment to protecting free speech rights. Disney's live-action Moana opened at number one, but with a modest $43 million domestically, raising questions about whether it can recover its estimated $370 million production and marketing costs. Industry analysts say the film faces an uphill financial climb, while Disney has already confirmed an animated Moana 3 is in development.
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7: Here's your North Country 1320 WCVR weather forecast.
8: Sunny for the rest of the afternoon. Our high will top out in the mid-80s. It'll be clear tonight with a low going back to 61. For Thursday, much the same. Sunny with a high near 83. Partly cloudy Thursday night with a low of 56. And Friday, sunny with a high near 78. Friday night, clear with a low near 54. From the National Weather Service, that's your Vermont weather.
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0: Here's your North Country 1320 WCVR weather forecast.
8: Sunny for the rest of the afternoon. Our high will top out in the mid-80s. It'll be clear tonight with a low going back to 61. For Thursday, much the same, sunny with a high near 83. Partly cloudy Thursday night with a low of 56. And Friday, sunny with a high near 78. Friday night, clear with a low near 54. From the National Weather Service, that's your Vermont weather.
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0: 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I bet you're wondering what we're going to do this week. Well, we have just the thing for you. 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
1: USA Radio News, I'm Ron Warner. Lindsey Graham's sister has been sworn in to fill in the South Carolina Senate seat following his sudden death. The ceremony for Darlene Graham took place on the Senate floor Tuesday afternoon.
2: And that you will well and faithfully discharge the duties of the office on which you are about to enter, so help you God.
3: I do.
1: South Carolina Governor Henry McMaster announced on Monday that the late Republican senator's sister will serve in the role until the term ends in January. Lindsey Graham passed away over the weekend due to an aortic dissection, which is a tear in the body's main artery. He was 71 years old. Before you head to the grocery store, a word of warning.
4: Florida is seeing a sudden surge in foodborne cyclosporiasis cases, now totaling at least 60 infections statewide. Local health departments have confirmed at least 5 cases in Miami-Dade, 5 in Broward.

0: and opportunities for daily exercise. The report suggests investing in recreation infrastructure, encouraging active transportation, and reducing chronic diseases such as obesity and diabetes could help improve health outcomes and future rankings. Arlington, Virginia, Washington, D.C., and Minneapolis nabbed the top three spots. I'm Monica Nelson.
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2: This is Denny Gillum, host of Frontlines of Freedom, here to tell you about an amazing new book, The Miracle Man, written by a good friend of mine. 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
6: Here's your North Country 1320 WCVR weather forecast.
7: Sunny for the rest of the afternoon. Our high will top out in the mid-80s. It'll be clear tonight with a low going back to 61. For Thursday, much the same. Sunny with a high near 83. Partly cloudy Thursday night with a low of 56, and Friday, sunny with a high near 78. Friday night, clear with a low near 54. From the National Weather Service, that's your Vermont weather.
4: 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I'm Aaron Gonthier. 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

0: 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Love can build a bridge on your home for all things country here on your afternoon drive show. As we keep the music rolling right now, Trace Adkins. 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
1: She was pretty. 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

Morgan White right there. Good thing gone. And your home for all things country here on your afternoon drive show. I'm Aaron Gonthier, spinning the tunes here for you and keeping you company all through the afternoon here. Here's Randy Rogers Band right now. Wouldn't know that by now. 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

0: 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We're going to take a look at the North Country weather forecast right after this.
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4: Here's your North Country 1320 WCVR weather forecast.
5: Sunny for the rest of the afternoon. Our high will top out in the mid-80s. It'll be clear tonight with a low going back to 61. For Thursday, much the same. Sunny with a high near 83. Partly cloudy Thursday night with a low of 56. And Friday, sunny with a high near 78. Friday night, clear with a low near 54. From the National Weather Service, that's your Vermont weather.
0: Half past 3 o'clock in your Wednesday afternoon. Let's get back to music right now with Hal Ketchum with Tonight with Just My Fall in Love Again. On North Country 1320 and 100.1.

Chris Jansen right there. Beer Me on your home for all things country. I'm Aaron Gauthier. Spinning the tunes here for you. Appreciate you taking me along with you today. Let's just keep playing some more great music here for you. Like this one from Tim McGraw. Here's Shotgun Rider on North Country.

0: 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We're going to take a look at the North Country calendar coming up right after this.
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0: 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Here's the Gibson Miller Band, High Rollin' on North Country WCVR.

Alabama right there. There's no way on your home for all things country here on your afternoon drive show. USA Radio News, local news, North Country weather forecast all coming up after 4 o'clock. In the meantime, it's Keith Urban somewhere in my car, and I have no idea how he got there. On North Country 1320 and 100.1 WCVR.

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2: USA Radio News, I'm Ron Warner. Senators are urging Congress to quickly pass a newly unveiled sweeping bipartisan Russian sanctions bill.
3: Lawmakers in the upper chamber are looking to pass the measure in honor of one of its main sponsors, the late Senator Lindsey Graham. The legislation has been in the works for more than a year, and Graham announced on Friday, which was just a day before his sudden death, that lawmakers had reached an agreement with the White House to move forward on the bill. If passed, the measure would impose mandatory sanctions on Russian political and military leaders, as well as oligarchs, state-owned enterprises, and foreign companies that support Russia's defense industrial base. It's meant to pressure Moscow and deprive it of revenue for its war against Ukraine. I'm Mark Mayfield.
2: An Orange County towing company sold service members' cars illegally. Now they have to pay.
4: The Department of Justice says the San Clemente-based SNK Towing violated the Service Members Civil Relief Act. They did so by towing and auctioning about 148 active military members' vehicles without required court orders. Many of those vehicles were towed from Camp Pendleton. The now-closed company has to pay $160,000 to service members affected to resolve the lawsuit. I'm Bree Tennis.
2: That loyalty program may save you money, but it could be costly when it comes to your online security.
5: 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You trade a phone number or an email address for discounts, rewards, or special offers at a grocery store, a coffee shop, maybe a gas station. And that savings may come with a hidden cost, your personal information. When you hand over that information, data brokers build a profile on you, and they sell that information and not just to other companies. Scammers can also buy it and use the data to develop phishing emails. One tip: use a separate email just for rewards accounts, maybe a separate phone number too. That way, if your information is leaked, your primary contact information may still be protected. I'm Daria Albinger.
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0: Now there's no more tree in the middle of that yard. It's the deadest tree that you ever did see. Because the beetle killed the tree and the tree hit the ground, and the ALB still goes all around, and the ALB goes around.
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2: Hi everyone, I'm Craig Orndorff. On the next weekend in the country, it's a second go-around of summer songs. We'll have some fun in the sun with Brad Paisley, Faith Hill, Roy Clark, Blake Shelton, Marty Robbins, Alan Jackson, and many more. 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
4: Vermont Fish and Wildlife is searching for a person who shot a black bear and dumped its body in the Connecticut River. Authorities say the mother bear was found near the Newbury Crossing fishing area, and there are indications she has cubs. Game Warden Lieutenant Mike Smith says this is a strange case and could be related to the bear destroying property. Fish and Wildlife reminds people to take in their bird feeders and protect livestock to deter bears. Anyone with information about this incident is asked to call the Vermont State Police in St. Johnsbury at 802-748-3111. A hiker dropped his iPhone off a cliff on Mount Pisgah, triggering Apple's crash detection feature. First responders were immediately dispatched to look for signs of distress and a plane crash. The hiker did not know the alert had been sent. Vermont State Police say they frequently respond to automatic reports, including false alarms, but the plane crash alert was a first. Apple is aware that the feature has triggered false alerts and says it continues to roll out updates that reduce false positives in crash detection. Vermont State Police will soon have a new commander. Sean Lone, a 19-year veteran of the state police force, will assume the leadership role in early August, according to Governor Phil Scott and Public Safety Commissioner Jennifer Morrison. Lone will replace Colonel Matthew Birmingham, who is retiring after 28 years, the last 11 of which he has spent as VSP's commander. In a press release, the governor thanked Birmingham for his long service and described Lone as widely respected among his peers. Caden McCarthy, a hard-throwing right-handed pitcher from Chester and graduate of Vermont Academy in Saxton's River, was selected by the Atlanta Braves in the second round of the Major League Baseball draft on Saturday. That's the highest draft choice ever for a Vermont baseball player. The Chester native compiled a 3-0 record with a 0.72 ERA and 42 strikeouts while helping Vermont Academy earn a berth in the Lake Region Championship game this past season. And that's what's happening. Here's your North Country 1320 WCVR weather forecast.
5: Sunny for the rest of the afternoon. Our high will top out in the mid-80s. It'll be clear tonight with a low going back to 61. For Thursday, much the same, sunny with a high near 83. Partly cloudy Thursday night with a low of 56. And Friday, sunny with a high near 78. Friday night, clear with a low near 54. From the National Weather Service, that's your Vermont weather.
3: Good afternoon. It's your afternoon drive show. I'm Aaron Gauthier, kicking off your 4 o'clock hour on this Wednesday with Dierks Bentley. And what was I thinking? Not North Country.

There's Steve Wariner right there. I got dreams on your home for all things country. Well, hopefully they don't turn to nightmares or anything like that. Oh, well. Kind of like Clay Walker here. Only on Days That End in Y on North Country.

0: There's Scott Holstein right there with the Boone County Blues on your home for all things country. As we go back to the 1960s for this one from Fair and Young. Hello, Walls on North Country WCVR.
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Aren't you lonely?

0: 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It is time to take a look at the North Country weather forecast coming up right after this.
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0: 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And justice doesn't stop at fairness in punishment. It includes fairness in protection, in due process, and in dignity. Without impartiality, courts become clubs, and freedom becomes theater. 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
5: Sunny for the rest of the afternoon. Our high will top out in the mid-80s. It'll be clear tonight with a low going back to 61. For Thursday, much the same, sunny with a high near 83, partly cloudy Thursday night with a low of 56, and Friday, sunny with a high near 78, Friday night clear with a low near 54. From the National Weather Service, that's your Vermont weather.
0: 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Let's get back to the music right now with Lainey Wilson with Hang Tight, Honey, on your home for all things.

Ella Langley right there with Be Her on your home for all things country. I'm Aaron Gauthier, spinning the tunes here for you, keeping you company right until 7 o'clock tonight. Raising hell with all the hippies and the cowboys. Here's Cody Jinks on North Country 1320 and 100.1 WCVR.

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1: 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That's Into the Blue this week, right here. I hope you'll join.
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In the meantime, it's Lionel Cartwright. 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
2: Toyota plans to move Tacoma production from Tijuana to San Antonio by 2030. This is part of a $3.6 billion expansion that is expected to create 2,000 jobs in Texas.
3: The Tacoma plant along the Tijuana-Tecate Highway has been a major employer since 2004, producing the top-selling midsize pickup in the U.S. Toyota says the production in Baja California will continue during the transition, but the company has not announced what comes next for the facility after Tacoma production ends. Business leaders in Baja California are warning of potential impacts on jobs and suppliers, while trade talks continue and local groups work on plans to lessen the effect on the border economy. I'm John Fink.
2: It's not cheap to fly these days, and the head of one of the country's biggest carriers says it may get even more expensive soon.
4: Delta CEO Ed Bastian says the price of airfares isn't likely to come down, even if the cost of jet fuel does. He tells Fox Business that fuel is only one of the many aspects of running an airline that's getting more expensive, including labor, airport infrastructure, and technology, not to mention the planes themselves. The government's latest consumer price index shows airline fares rose 2.7% from May to June and were almost 27% higher than a year ago. I'm Daria Albinger.
2: Alvin and the Chipmunks are returning to the big screen.
5: A report in the Wall Street Journal says the untitled reboot will not hit theaters until late 2028, but that fans are going to be seeing a lot of their favorite Chipmunks on social media starting later this year. Big Shot Pictures, who will be producing the new film, says it wants to cultivate a fan base on social platforms ahead of the movie, targeting a younger audience that gets most of its entertainment online. The last four Chipmunks movies made over $1 billion worldwide. I'm Mark Mayfield.
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4: Here's your North Country 1320 WCVR weather forecast.
5: Sunny for the rest of the afternoon. Our high will top out in the mid-80s. It'll be clear tonight with a low going back to 61. For Thursday, much the same. Sunny with a high near 83. Partly cloudy Thursday night with a low of 56. And Friday, sunny with a high near 78. Friday night, clear with a low near 54. From the National Weather Service, that's your Vermont weather.
1: 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I'm Aaron Gonthier, your host on the 5 o'clock Bluegrass Breakdown, starting your Wednesday edition with Nick Chandler and Delivered. I don't want to be me anymore on the 5 o'clock Bluegrass Breakdown.

Shannon Slaughter right there with Dreamer on your home for all things country. Here are the 5 o'clock Bluegrass Breakdown. I'm Aaron Gauthier, spinning the tunes here for you. With Darren and Brooke Aldridge up now with Mountains in Mississippi on North Country.

0: It's 5 o'clock Bluegrass Breakdown, and we continue right after the North Country weather forecast.
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3: Here's your North Country 1320 WCVR weather forecast.
4: Sunny for the rest of the afternoon. Our high will top out in the mid-80s. It'll be clear tonight with a low going back to 61. For Thursday, much the same, sunny with a high near 83, partly cloudy Thursday night with a low of 56, and Friday, sunny with a high near 78, Friday night clear with a low near 54. From the National Weather Service, that's your Vermont weather.
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There's a classic right there from Bill Monroe with Body and Soul on your home for all things country right here on the 5 o'clock Bluegrass Breakdown. Let's hear from Molly Tubb, Golden Highway right now. 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

0: 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We have the North Country Calendar on the way right after this.
1: Hi, everyone. I'm Craig Orndorff. On the next Weekend in the Country, it's a second go-around of summer songs. We'll have some fun in the sun with Brad Paisley, Faith Hill, Roy Clark, Blake Shelton, Marty Robbins, Alan Jackson, and many more. So come on by and make some summer memories on the next Weekend in the Country.
0: Catch Weekend in the Country Saturday morning at 6 a.m. and Sunday afternoon at 3 p.m. on WCVR. And now it's time for the North Country Calendar, brought to you by the Herald. The South Royalton Area Food Shelf is open on Thursdays from 11:30 a.m. to 1:30 p.m. and then again from 5 to 7 p.m. on Thursday evenings. 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That's 802-587-2621. 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

There's the Johnson Mountain Boys right there. Goodbye to the Blues on your home for all things country as we get ready to say goodbye to the 5 o'clock Bluegrass Breakdown for today with USA Radio News coming up at 6 o'clock. In the meantime, it's Andy Lowe on North Country WC.

0: That's all the time we have for today. 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
1: USA Radio News, I'm Ron Warner. President Trump is walking back plans to charge a 20% toll fee in the Strait of Hormuz. Nick Harper reports it comes as the U.S. reimposes its naval blockade of Iranian ports.
2: The U.S. president is still looking at this as a potential business opportunity, because even though he's getting rid of that 20% toll, at the same time he's saying that other countries around the world that help get safe passage through the strait from the U.S. will be willing to invest billions and billions of dollars.
1: In a Truth Social post yesterday, Trump said he made the decision based on highly productive conversations with Middle East leaders. He added the toll fees will be replaced by investment deals that the various Gulf states will be making into the United States. Trump said oil is flowing like never before thanks to the awesome power of the United States military. Investigators believe lettuce or salad may be the source of a foodborne illness called cyclosporiasis, causing severe stomach issues across the country.
3: New York has reported more than 515 cases across the state, including 403 in New York City. With at least 31 states reporting cases of the parasite, CDC officials say the figures are far higher this year compared to a typical season. Michigan has been hit particularly hard, reporting more than 3,300 cases, while nearby New Jersey has only reported a few dozen. Health officials don't believe the parasite can spread person to person. Instead, they're urging people to thoroughly clean produce. In New York, I'm Natalie Migliori.
1: Three teenagers are now under arrest in connection with an acid attack in New Jersey.
4: Police say a group on a moped splashed six women sitting in a car with sulfuric acid a month ago as they rode by. The victims had burns. A 13, 14, and 15-year-old faced numerous charges, including aggravated assault with a deadly weapon. Authorities say the victims appear to have been targeted, with the incident possibly related to an earlier dispute. In New Jersey, I'm Scott Pringle.
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As we keep the music rolling right now with Elvis Costello with Unwanted Number on North Country 1320 and 100.1 WC.

Willie Nelson right there. Fire and Rain on your home for all things country. It's your afternoon drive show. I'm Aaron Gauthier, spinning the tunes here for you. With Marie Osmond up now. There's no stopping your heart on North Country W.

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1: 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It's time to take a look at the North Country weather forecast coming up right after this.
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3: Here's your North Country 1320 WCVR weather forecast.
4: We could see a thunderstorm tonight, otherwise patchy smoke throughout the night. It'll be partly cloudy and muggy with a low near 69. For Wednesday, mostly sunny, with a high near 86. It'll be clear on Wednesday night with a low near 61. And Thursday, sunny with a high near 83. From the National Weather Service, that's your Vermont weather.
1: 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Let's get back to music right now with Paulette Carlson and Highway 101 with a walking, talking, crying, barely beating, broken hearts on North Country WCVR.

Keith Urban and Eric Church right there. Raise them up on your home for all things country here on your Afternoon Drive show. I'm Aaron Gauthier. Spinning the tunes here for right until 7 o'clock tonight. Here's LaFroy right now. They're ready to go on North Country 1320 and 100.1 WC.

0: 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We're going to take a look at the North Country calendar right after this.
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0: Now it's time for the North Country calendar for Thursday, the 16th of July, brought to you by the Herald. Stitch Night this Thursday from 6 to 8 p.m. at the Bethel Arts Center. 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It is free to attend. Open Mic Night also this Thursday from 6 to 9 p.m. at the Forge on Prince Street in Randolph. Local talent is welcome to perform at this regular open mic event. Queer Country Line Dancing this Thursday at 7 p.m. at the Warren Town Hall. 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
1: Sorry you missed me. I'll get back with you as soon as I can. Thank you. God bless.

There's Toby Keith right there crying for me on your home for all things country. And that is going to do it for today's Afternoon Drive Show. We'll catch you again tomorrow afternoon at 3 o'clock. First Class Tom Finnegan is coming up in just a few minutes. He'll take you all the way up to midnight. In the meantime, it's the Bellamy Brothers, When I'm Away From You, on North Country WCVR.

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1: 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Come on and hang out with me this Sunday at 9 a.m. here at North Country 1320 and 100.1 WCVR.

0: 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Stick around. We're going to take a look at the North Country weather forecast in just a little bit on your home for all things country.
1: Hi, everyone. I'm Craig Orndorff. On the next Weekend in the Country, it's a second go-around of summer songs. We'll have some fun in the sun with Brad Paisley, Faith Hill, Roy Clark, Blake Shelton, Marty Robbins, Alan Jackson, and many more. 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
3: Here's your North Country 1320 WCVR weather forecast.
4: We could see a thunderstorm tonight, otherwise patchy smoke throughout the night. It'll be partly cloudy and muggy with a low near 69. For Wednesday, mostly sunny with a high near 86. It'll be clear on Wednesday night with a low near 61. And Thursday, sunny with a high near 83. From the National Weather Service, that's your Vermont weather.
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0: 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I bet you're wondering what you're going to do this week. Well, we've got just the thing for you. It's the North Country Calendar, and it's coming up next.
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